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0: 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I didn't even know it was happening.
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It's the Q Morning Crew with Kyle and Tiffany. Good morning. Happy first day back to school. Not this half day stuff. Full day of school. It is here. We got a great show coming up for you. We'll tell you all about it after Bruno Mars.

0: get yourself up, get ready. Get ready to put those kids on the school bus. It's back to school time! Yes! Woo! Congratulations, parents. You made it. You did a whole 3 months with the kids at home. No break from it. And now...
1: it's a whole new routine.
0: It's got to feel good. It's got to feel nice. I know last night with my daughter, you know, we were trying to wrap up dinner and everything quick. Do bath and bedtime because it's like, oh no, it's no longer summer schedule. We're into school schedule now. You have a bedtime. Let's go.
1: Is she excited about her

0: first day of school outfit? That's what I need to know.
1: She has already picked out the outfit.
0: Yes.
1: She had it already laid out, like, on her bed.
0: Very important is the first day of school outfit. A lot of thought has to go into that.
1: Yep. She even practiced her makeup yesterday.
0: Her makeup?
1: Mm-hmm.
0: My goodness. So proud of her.
1: Tiffany, I might need you to come over and help out with the makeup tutorials. Either that or I'll just have her, like, look at Nina Pool videos.
0: Yes.
1: Either one, I think, will be fine. But she's trying. She wants to wear makeup this year.
0: That's adorable.
1: It is.

0: Did you forget your tea gloves at home or something? Like, what are we doing here? You know, what are we doing? Either way, but it's fun. She's excited. I know not a lot of kids are excited, but parents are absolutely pumped. I did Downtown at Sundown on Friday, and that's one of the things I said. I was like, parents, good news. This is the last Friday where your kids are home from school because they go to school on Monday. Roar of applause.
1: Yes, very excited.
0: I was like, oh, y'all are ready, aren't you? Every single one of them. But it's going to be a great school year. We're super excited for you. Going to learn so much. You're going to do great things this semester.
1: Your sports teams are going to be amazing. It's just going to be a fantastic year. Yeah,
0: everybody's going to win. It's going to be great, you know? Don't even worry about it. It'll be like, Kyle, it's mathematically impossible. Not with that attitude. Everybody's going to have a great year. We're super pumped. From the teachers to the students to the custodians to the support staff, everybody is going to do awesome.
1: Crossing guards, you got this morning.
0: Oh, yeah.
1: Let's do it.
0: Yeah, our crossing guards? Heck yeah.
1: Yeah.
0: All right, well, we got a great show coming up for you. More coming up on the Q Morning Crew.
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6: This afternoon, a heat advisory continuing for our Kentucky counties. Otherwise, the feels-like temperature will get between about 100 and 105. Air temperatures in the mid-90s, mainly dry today and also tomorrow. I'm News 2 meteorologist Marcus Bagwell.
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0: you know that Clarksville drivers can't really drive? And that was made very, very apparent on Saturday when we had our rainstorms and lights all across town went out. It's the Q Morning Crew with Kyle and Tiffany.
1: That was quite a storm that happened on Saturday. I did happen to be out during the storm when it hit. Could not see in front of you. That rain was coming down so hard. Everybody had their lights on. And you still couldn't see them. That was an intense storm that came through.
0: And what's funny is Clarksville drivers then carried that over to when the storm stopped, because they couldn't see any four-way stops that were going on. They need to know that whenever the lights are out or flashing, you treat it like a four-way stop.
1: Which is about 60 to 70% of drivers do know that, and they will do that.
0: Yeah.
1: It's like the 30%

0: 10% or so that are just like, lights out, I'm going to go.
1: Trenton and Needmore Road, that intersection right there. Boy, you had to like pray to Jesus before you made any sort of turn, because you would have one section that would follow directions. So you'd be like, okay, maybe they're getting it. But then you just have people who are like, I've been waiting in line. I'm going to go. I don't care.
0: Yeah, that happened at Madison and Richview after the storm. It was, you know, you were doing the four-way stop sign, treating it as such. And then I started to go. And then that's when a pickup truck says, no, you know what? I've been sitting here for a while. I'm just going to go ahead and go.
1: Yeah.
0: It was a very close call.
1: I have never seen Toyota Corollas get so brave before in my life going up against some of these trucks that were out there. But I was like, okay, more power to you. At one point, the only time I saw them actually do what they were supposed to was when a cop was up there and everybody just kind of sat at the light like, okay, I guess we'll go when he goes, and then we'll all try to figure it out.
0: Yes. Yeah, if there's a police officer, the police officer rules overall.
1: From now on, I just need this to become a department policy for Montgomery County Sheriff, for Clarksville PD. When a traffic light intersection goes out, just send somebody to direct the traffic, because if you're going to leave it to us to figure it out, there's going to be mass accidents.

0: Have you ever saved money so aggressively that you end up ruining your entire life? It's the Q Morning Crew with Kyle and Tiffany.
1: Your entire life?
0: Over the weekend, my wife and I bought a Murphy bed. Installation was an extra $100. And we thought, how hard could it be?
1: Now, what's a Murphy bed again?
0: A Murphy bed is, it looks like a bookshelf. Mm-hmm. But it has a bed secretly in it. So when you can like pull the bed down.
1: Okay.
0: So that way, again, it looks like a bookshelf. You can put stuff in there and then you pull it down and boom, bed. So when people stay over, they have something to sleep on. When they're not there, it's decoration.
1: It's a secret bed. I love it.
0: Yeah. We spent the entire weekend building this Murphy bed. It's 124 steps, Tiffany. We're on step 65 and we spent all weekend doing it.
1: What is this, like a jigsaw puzzle bed?
0: This is a whole on construction project at this point. It is the worst thing. And again, they offered to install it for us for $100 and we went, we'll save it and we'll do it ourselves.
1: We can build the Murphy bed.
0: Tiffany, if somebody would have walked into my house yesterday and said like, hey, I'll do it for $100. Not only would I have given them the $100, I'd have given them my wallet and I would have let them rent that room out for free and just had a place to stay.
1: So are your kids hearing some choice vocabulary?
0: Choice vocabulary. Yeah. The language got very colorful. I mean, at one point, it just started an argument between my wife and I.
1: Well, when you do try to build something right. with your spouse and you try to put something together, I mean, you love your spouse more than anyone else in the world. And yet, for some reason, when you're both trying to build something, or it's just the frustration level tends to be a little bit quicker.
0: Yeah. Mm-hmm. You know how when a couple's going to get married, they say like, oh, you should live together before. Put together furniture.
1: Yeah.
0: And see if you are really compatible.
1: Make sure you're still talking to each other at the end.
0: At this point, like Tiffany, we went into this making a Murphy bed. Mm. We came out of this looking for couples therapy. We were just arguing with each other for no reason. Well, you're the one who thought it would be fun to do it together. You're the one who wanted to save the $100. We have a lot to get through right now.
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8: This afternoon, a heat advisory continuing for our Kentucky counties. Otherwise, the feels-like temperature will get between about 100 and 105. Air temperatures in the mid-90s, mainly dry today and also tomorrow. I'm News 2 meteorologist Marcus Bagwell.
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10: The perfect balance to that frustrating Clarksville traffic.

0: It's a great time in Clarksville because kids are back in school today. It's the Q Morning Crew with Kyle and Tiffany.
1: Happy first day of school.
0: Oh, good job, parents. You made it. You did it. But there are going to be people today who are going to get frustrated. People today who may need a little pick-me-up when it comes to the school year. We've talked a lot about the teachers, how great they are. We've talked a lot about the students going back. But there are some unsung heroes at CMCSS.
1: Yeah, there are.
0: And it's those people that we would love to give a little pep talk to as they get ready for another school year. We, of course, are talking about the custodians of these schools, the ones who are, well, they're making things happen.
1: Oh, they're quietly working the whole system and keeping everything running.
0: Mm-hmm. So in that, we would like to give a nice little motivational pep talk to our custodians. CMCSS custodians, this is not a drill. The children are coming.
1: All summer.

0: You've polished, you've scrubbed, and prepared these schools for today.
1: Right now, those floors are undefeated.
0: Enjoy it.
1: Because somewhere around 8:17 this morning, a juice box is going to end that winning streak.
0: You are the unsung heroes of every school.
1: The first responders of chocolate milk.
0: The guardians of the hallways.
1: The only people brave enough to hear something happened in the bathroom and walk towards it.
0: Yeah. When that radio says we need a custodian,
1: you grab the keys, grab the gloves, and prepare to see something no college course could have prepared you for.
0: You clean the messes. You fix what breaks. You keep these buildings safe and ready for thousands of kids every single day.
1: And somehow, you clean a cafeteria after lunch and still believe in children.
0: That could be your greatest accomplishment.
1: Teachers have lesson plans.
0: Principals have school plans.
1: Custodians have seen things.
0: So CMCSS custodians, as another school year begins, know that what you do matters even when nobody sees you doing it.
1: Keys ready, radio charged, gloves nearby.
0: May your trash bags never rip.
1: May nobody spill an entire milk carton 5 seconds after you mop.
0: And above all else,
1: may every mystery puddle be water.

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0: Taylor Swift. It's the Q Morning Crew with Kyle and Tiffany. Strange incident at Sam's Club that was posted on Clarksville Chat last night. Mom posted about this kind of creepy encounter when she was there with her kids in the cafe area, and they were having something to drink and something to eat. And she was talking about this guy who was getting a little bit too close to her little one. And then when she turned around to kind of confront him about it, he was saying some kind of strange story about, oh, I was just seeing how close I could get to your child. I do this as a test to moms, and, you know, I'll take kids and kidnap them as a lesson to mom. And so that really just rang, of course, all kinds of bells. And so she posted about the whole encounter on Clarksville Chat. So she did include some pictures. So if you want to go and check it out, but it's just...
1: I'm not buying the story of, oh, I do this all the time to like test moms and everything. Because he was saying that he like keeps a count. He's done it over 500 times. There's zero chance you have done this in Clarksville 500 times and have not caught a beating.
0: Yeah, I agree with you. I think it was a story that he made up when he realized that the mom was saying, what are you doing? And he was kind of like, oh, he just made up the story on the fly.
1: If this person really is doing this, you're gonna catch a beating at some point. I mean, I'm sorry. First of all, you are not hired by anybody to test moms or parents in general. But if you come anywhere near my kids and try to pick them up, I'm going to jail. I'm going to jail.
0: It's just a strange story, and a strange story to have a stranger say this to you as a parent with your kids. So
1: be on the lookout. Again, this happened at the Sam's Club. Allegedly says that does this

0: at stores all around town. Go to Clarksville Chat. It was posted about 11 hours ago by KJ, because I know you can search in there as well if you want to find the post. Just be on the lookout and keep an eye on your kids, because if this is true, this is not something to mess around with. So just be on the lookout. Go to Clarksville Chat for more. And honestly, just stay away from people's kids. Stay away, because you will, as the kids say, F-A-F-O.
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2: From the Action Air Weather Center, here's your forecast.
3: This afternoon, a heat advisory continuing for our Kentucky counties. Otherwise, the feels-like temperature will get between about 100 and 105. Air temperatures in the mid-90s, mainly dry today and also tomorrow. I'm News 2 meteorologist Marcus Bagwell.
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0: fourth and one for all the marbles.
1: He takes off. He's shorting. Throws it. It's off the hands of Dwayne Brown. The Cats win the championship. The Cats win the Arena Crown Championship with a huge stop on fourth and one. Listen to this place.
2: And just like that,
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2: 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It's the Q Morning Crew with Kyle and Tiffany.
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2: Congratulations, Nashville Cats!
4: Sold out crowd, loudest that the F&M Bank Arena has ever been. What an incredible weekend.
2: Man, that was fantastic. I didn't get to go to the game. I watched it at home, but it man, there's over 4,000 people at F&M Bank Arena to watch the Nashville Cats secure the championship. 59-53, they end up winning. Just a fun game overall, and a fun atmosphere, too.
4: And what a great stage for Clarksville on the national stage of sports to see something like that. I mean, to see everybody in Clarksville get together.

0: together. And to be able to celebrate something so positive and so fun, it was just great to see.
1: It was also really cool seeing a lot of fans on social media of just arena football who were like, man, what a great crowd. Look how much they sold that place out. Look at everybody who was there. Like, getting a lot of attention from people who don't live here, it was really cool to see. So congratulations to the Cats. They're going to have a celebration tomorrow, downtown Commons, 5:30 is when it starts. There's going to be music. There's going to be games. The Cats are going to be there. I'm sure the championship trophy will be there, too.
0: This is like our own little championship type of victory parade tomorrow night at downtown Commons.
1: Yes.
0: And, you know, good on you, Clarksville, for showing up for the Cats for this championship game. That was incredible.
1: And the other thing, Jeff Fisher, after the game, was asked by one of our reporters at Clarksville Now about being in Clarksville. He even said, Cats aren't going anywhere.
0: Yes.
1: We'll be back next year. Let's go. Woo.

0: school is back today. It's the Q Morning Crew with Kyle and Tiffany. You can feel the energy right now. Kids are waking up, getting ready. Parents are getting their kids motivated to at least get on the bus and get out of here for the day. But what was the thing you looked forward to the most on the first day of school?
1: Yeah, kids are so excited and kind of nervous at the same time because it is a new school year. You might have some new friends and some new classes. And everything between your first day outfit to having everything that's just fresh. You've got a fresh notebook ready to go, your brand new notebook. And you've got everything is just, it's like that fresh start, you know, where you have so many possibilities before everything gets, you know.

0: I mean, everything's fresh. You've got your new notebook, you've got your new pencils, you've got your new...
1: So that was the thing you looked forward to the most, was opening up the fresh...
0: Yes.
1: News, the fresh paper,
0: yes. Yeah.
1: Cracking the binders having for that the first new, time.
0: Yeah, having that binder that you chose, and everything's just ready to go. It's like that fresh start. Love that for the first day of school.
1: 931-431-4108. What was the thing you looked forward to the most on your first day of school? Tiffany apparently just breaking out all the new things her parents had bought for her.
0: Well, like a binder,
1: sure,
0: you know,
1: and
0: like new pencils. You didn't have that in school?
1: No, the thing that I looked forward to the most on the first day of school was when the final bell rang and I got to leave the first day of school.
0: Even on the first day?
1: Tiffany, does anything about me say that I loved going to school at all, ever? Yeah, 931-431-4108. What was the thing you looked forward to the most?

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0: From the Action Air Weather Center, here's your forecast.
1: This afternoon, a heat advisory continuing for our Kentucky counties. Otherwise, the feels-like temperature will get between about 100 and 105. Air temperatures in the mid-90s, mainly dry today and also tomorrow. I'm News 2 meteorologist Marcus Bagwell.
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0: Sabrina Carpenter. It's the Q Morning Crew with Kyle and Tiffany. When Clarksville has the same idea at the same time, on Saturday morning, went to the farmer's market downtown because you're just leery about getting your greens at the store because everything that's going around. And so you go to the farmer's market and then you see the long line at all the farmer's stands getting their greens.
1: Yeah, normally you'll see on Clarksville chat people being like, hey, why is there such a backup over at this place? Or, hey, why are people standing outside of this business? Well, turns out they were all standing in line for produce.
0: Clarksville is one smart city. All right, let's go to the... It was great to see the local farmers getting so much business. And that's the good news to come out of all of that.
1: Yeah, because, again, we're at another... second round of cyclosporia. Now salmonella is starting to hit jalapenos. Like, stores are pulling all jalapeno products off the shelves to avoid all of that. And so you've gotten to a point where you have to just either go without any vegetables or you have to start making things up as you go.
0: It makes you nervous going through the produce section because, you know, you're trying to stay informed of everything and you're just like, wait a minute, what is it that parasite latches onto, and which one am I supposed to stay away from? And you want to keep everybody in your family healthy. So
1: Tiffany, it was getting
0: farmer's market is the way to go.
1: It was getting so bad that I was starting to use Hershey bars as lettuce on my burgers.

0: just, it wasn't working out well. So
1: there's
0: now,
1: nothing wrong with that.
0: No, I mean, it definitely gave a different flavor profile, but hey, we can go back to eating vegetables as long as they're from local farmers. So support support local and watch the calories start going down now that you don't have to use chocolate as lettuce anymore.

when you go to the comment sections, you may think, man, there's nothing good happening in Montgomery County. Well, you're wrong. There's always something good happening in and around Montgomery County. We love to tell you all about it with some

0: And it's brought to you by our friends over at A1 Heating and Cooling. It's the Q Morning Crew with Kyle and Tiffany.
1: Fourth and one for all the marbles. He takes off. He's short. He throws it. It's off the hands of Dwayne Brown. The Cats win the championship. The Cats win the Arena Crown Championship with a huge stop.
0: And just like that, there are champions in Clarksville. Congratulations to the Nashville Cats, who, as you just heard, won the AF1 Arena Crown on Saturday, 59-53. And what's even cooler about this is not only is championship football here, but there's going to be a celebration tomorrow down at the Downtown Commons from 5:30 to 7:30. It's going to be free. Everybody can come on down there. There's going to be live music. There's going to be games. Players are going to be there. Coach Fisher is going to be there, all to celebrate the brand new champions here in our very own backyard, the Nashville Cats.
2: You know, the players have got to be so excited too to come to Downtown Commons tomorrow night to join in the celebration, because as a player, that's huge. You could see how excited that they were on Saturday right after they won, and to be able to pay back to Clarksville for showing up for them.
0: Over 4,000 people were in the arena on Saturday to watch it. So it was a great sold-out crowd. Congratulations to them. And other good news, after the game, Coach Fisher was asked about playing in Clarksville, and he even said they have no plans on going anywhere else. Excellent. They will be playing at F&M Bank Arena next season.
2: Fantastic. Well, a night of courage, hope, and a whole lot of heart is coming up, because the second annual Pink and Black Gala hosted by Jonelle's Journey is more than an elegant evening. This is a celebration of incredible people who face breast cancer with strength, courage, and resilience. And this is a night to honor survivors, remember those we've lost, celebrate the caregivers, and remind every person affected by breast cancer that they are not alone. And that's the most beautiful part of this night, is what it represents. A community coming together to lift each other up. And Jonelle's Journey is creating exactly that, a place of hope, encouragement, education, and compassionate support for individuals and families that are affected by breast cancer. So come dressed in your pink and black, be a part of a night that celebrates life, love, and the strength of the human spirit. And you can find out all about this fantastic gala at Clarksville Now.
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2: A Clarksville woman has been sentenced to 2 years in federal prison for embezzling a Christian County business. Kathleen McKellis was also ordered to pay over $291,000 in restitution. The name of the business in the case was not released. Montgomery County is looking to move forward with a $5 million stormwater drainage project in the Kirkwood area. A resolution has gone before the County Commission in August to authorize the work and to carry out the proposed project. Plans for a new regional skate park in Clarksville are moving ahead with a $1.4 million grant from Bikers Who Care. The All Wheels Skate Park will be at the site of the former Bel Air Swimming Pool and managed by Clarksville Parks and Recreation. And the Nashville Cats are the 2026 Area Crown Champions. They extended their winning streak to 11 after beating the Albany Firebirds 59-53 Saturday at F&M Bank Arena. A last-minute play with a 25-yard passing touchdown won the game.
1: It was a fantastic game, too. Although, you ever feel like you jinx somebody sometimes by watching them?
2: No. I mean, do you?
1: Yes.
2: So
1: on Saturday, I missed the first quarter.
2: Okay.
1: And when I turned it on, the Cats were up 23-2. And I even shot off a text message to our boss being like, man, did the other team even show up? And then they showed up. We just kind of stalled out. We weren't doing well.
3: They had one close game.
1: Yeah. They at one point took the lead. And I was like, I think I jinxed them. So I turned the game off for a little bit.
3: Thank you for doing that.
1: Yeah.
2: You were there for that final play, though, right?
1: I did get to watch the final play because I was like, I took a chance. And luckily, I did not jinx them on that one.
3: And when that ref made the announcement, that place erupted.
2: Oh, yes. Fantastic.
1: Very fantastic game. And again, championship celebration tomorrow. Downtown Commons, 5:30, Saved by the Music, a 90s music band will be playing, and there will be food and drinks and inflatables, so come on down. 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
5: This afternoon, a heat advisory continuing for our Kentucky counties. Otherwise, the feels-like temperature will get between about 100 and 105. Air temperatures in the mid-90s, mainly dry today and also tomorrow. I'm News 2 meteorologist Marcus Bagwell.
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0: 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Best life, best music.
1: Something else we're back to.
0: Are you ready? Because we finally saw it happen. A school bus has driven by.
1: Happy first day in school.
0: Yes, it's happening. The buses are running. My daughter just called. She's on her way to school.
1: Well, excellent.
0: Daycare to get ready for school. She's already got the outfit on.
1: Stay aware of those school zones.
0: Yeah. Oh.
1: They are back up and running this morning.
0: Just remember, if you get caught speeding in a Clarksville school zone.
1: Yeah, please don't.
0: That ticket is $269. Just a quick heads up. Save the money. Go slow.
1: Yes, please look out for those school zones because, yeah, they've been off for a few months now, and you might be getting used to your drive into work, and this morning you might have to wait a little bit.
0: Oh, longer. Another school bus just went by! Yes! Parents, good news. They're going back. And if you are a stay-at-home parent, may that drive-through drop-off line be fast, and may your nap later on today be a good one.

And if you are a stay-at-home parent, may that drive-through drop-off line be fast, and may your nap later on today be a good one.

0: 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Clarksville, if your relationship is hanging on by a thread, we're about to hand you the scissors. It's the Q Morning Crew with Kyle and Tiffany.
1: Sometimes you just need help ending things.
0: Yeah. And look, breaking up is never fun or easy, but you got to find a way to do it. And we would love to do that with you by giving you some breakup lines that really only Clarksvillians will understand.
1: You said you'd take me to Bucky's when it opens. I can't stay with someone who makes promises that far into the future.
0: Our relationship is like Wilma Rudolph Boulevard at 5 p.m. I don't know what happened, but we're not moving forward.
1: I'm not mad. I just need to find someone who understands that you don't turn left from the far right lane.
0: You and I have less chemistry than a Clarksville driver and a turn signal.
1: I'm breaking up with you the same way Clarksville breaks ground on new development. I'm moving on before you can complain about it.
0: Our relationship has become like driving down Riverside. Technically, I can do it. I just don't enjoy myself anymore.
1: I'm sorry, it's over. I need someone who can give me what you never could. A green light on Wilma.

0: I don't hate you. I just feel about you the way Clarksville feels when somebody announces another car wash is opening. Mm.
1: You said you wanted commitment. You couldn't even commit to the correct lane at the roundabout.
0: Ah, man. It's tricky, you know? Look, I just think we should see other people, preferably in different parts of Montgomery County.
1: Mm.
0: So don't let this just be any ordinary goodbye. Let it be a Clarksville goodbye.
2: On your way in, Christian County Dispatch letting us know there's been a crash in front of the Dollar General store on Greenville Road, and our Smartway map showing up with some slower traffic in the eastbound lanes of I-24. This is around exit 19. I'm Leigh Irwin.
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3: This afternoon, a heat advisory continuing for our Kentucky counties. Otherwise, the feels like temperature will get between about 100 and 105. Air temperatures in the mid-90s, mainly dry today and also tomorrow. I'm News 2 meteorologist Marcus Bagwell.
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0: Clarksville drivers don't know how to drive rumors are not dying down anytime soon. It's the Q Morning Crew with Kyle and Tiffany, especially if you were out and about Saturday around the Wilma Rudolph, Tiny Town, not Tiny Town, Trenton, Needmore.
1: When the storm moved through?
0: Not even when it moved through, Tiffany. This is post-storm, okay? Lights were out, especially at Trenton and Needmore, which is just the wrong intersection to have that because everything gets backed up.
1: Yeah.
0: But Wilma Rudolph, lights were down.
1: Madison and Richview, I was going through that one.
0: And if you have not lost faith in humanity, I would suggest never being around an intersection where the lights go out in Clarksville because everyone panics. They don't know what to do, and they sure as heck don't know that when lights are flashing or down, you treat it as a four-way stop.
1: Gotta hand it to the drivers. 80% of the drivers at Madison and Richview when that light was out after the storm, because most people were treating it as a four-way stop sign, even though it's really three-way. But there were the occasional stragglers who were just, you know what? No, I'm just going to pile on through here.
0: The best way that I could put the intersection at Trenton and Needmore was, it was like that scene from the movie A Bug's Life where that leaf comes floating down and it breaks, it lands right in between the line and the ants just kind of stop and then they go, I'm lost! And they don't know what

0: to do.
1: Mm-hmm.
0: That's what that felt like. You had some drivers who would adhere to the four-way stop. Then you had other drivers who were just like, I've been waiting for the last 5 minutes, so I'm going to drive through. Good luck, everybody else. I have never seen people in Toyota Corollas have as much confidence as that day.
1: It was a relaxing afternoon in Clarksville.
0: Tiffany, it was so stressful. I had to go home and take another nap. I was just like, this is ridiculous.

0: me.
1: Are you ready to party tomorrow at the Downtown Commons? All because of this.
2: And it's off the fourth and one for all the marbles. He takes off. He's short. He throws it. It's off the hands of Dwayne Brown. The Cats win the championship. The Cats win the Arena Crown Championship.
1: Shout out to the hotkey there. That wasn't working on time. Thank you for that. But Nashville Cats, your winners on Saturday, and tomorrow, Downtown Commons having a big celebration.
3: That was just such an incredible finish. It was right down to the wire. It was at the last moment, which you have to love those finishes. I mean, it's not good on your heart, but to see over 4,000 people in the stands show up for the Cats and celebrate with that team. It was just it was a great moment for the city.
1: Yeah, the crowd was amazing yesterday. And as I said, tomorrow they're going to have a big celebration, Downtown Commons. It's going to start at 5:30, going to go till 7:30. They're even going to have the band Saved by the 90s is going to be performing. They're going to have inflatables. There's going to be food and
3: it's
1: drinks.
3: It's like our own victory celebration that you see on TV that happens all the time. We're actually going to be able to have one right here in Clarksville.
1: Yeah, we're not going to have a parade. We're just going to have a big old party at the Downtown Commons.
3: Yeah, no one needs to be walking around.
1: You know what? It's a championship celebration. They're also going to have a few beers. There's going to be some walking around. Maybe shut down some of the streets. I'm just saying, might be a good idea. But the players are going to be out there. Coaches will be out there. The championship trophy will be there. The mascot, Cool Cat, will be out. Again, 5:30 to 7:30 tomorrow at the Downtown Commons. And as always, it's free to attend. Doesn't cost anything. So come on down and party tomorrow night to celebrate the Nashville Cats.
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6: On your way in, starting off the week, earlier we had a few traffic situations that our dispatchers say have all been cleared up, so everything is looking good. And if you're commuting to Nashville, East

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0: Have you ever saved money so aggressively that it ends up ruining your life?
1: How does it ruin your life?
0: I'm glad you asked. It's the Q Morning Crew with Kyle and Tiffany. Over the weekend, my wife and I had purchased a Murphy bed, which a Murphy bed, it looks like a bookshelf, and it does have bookshelves on it, but in the middle is a fold-down bed.
1: Ooh, it's like a secret bed.
0: Yeah, so that way, when you don't have company, it looks like decor, and when you do have company, you have a bed, and it doesn't take up space in your room all the time. So my wife and I bought this thinking, this is going to be a good idea. And they had an option where for an extra $100, they would install it for you.
1: Okay.
0: And my wife and I decided, man, we're already paying like $1,000 for this thing. We'll save the $100 and do it ourselves. How hard could it be?
1: Good question.
0: 124 steps hard, Tiffany. We've been working on this thing all weekend, and out of the 124 steps that there is, we're on step 65.
1: Do you remember all those times that you told me that I should just hire somebody to mow my lawn instead of getting out there with a push mower?
0: Yeah.
1: Yeah.
0: Should have taken my own advice here. This was an awful idea. I mean, honestly, on Sunday, day two of making this darn thing, if somebody would have came to our house and been like, I'll finish this for you for $100, man, I'd have given them $100, my entire wallet, and I would have just let them have the room that the bed's going to be in for free. You just stay there. Do whatever you're going to do.
1: You're getting free couples therapy, though. Because when you're actually trying to build something with your spouse, that is some serious exercise in couples therapy on patience and communication, shared bond over something that could be slightly traumatic.
0: One of the things that I will suggest for anybody who is out there getting into a relationship, you often hear, well, before you get married, you should try living with each other to make sure that you guys can be in a place and a shared space together. No, no. You should build furniture together. Nothing will test your relationship like having to spend two full days to only be halfway through a project of, did you follow the directions? Where's the K bag? Where's part 32? No, it goes this way, not this way.
1: Please tell me you are reading the directions and not just tossing them to the side saying, we got this. We don't need directions.
0: That would have been a lot more helpful than what we've been doing, honestly.

0: Rejoice, Clarksville, for school is back in session today. It's the Q Morning Crew with Kyle and Tiffany. Now, what actually is supposed to happen at school is not what really does happen at school. So I got a little back to school scenario game here for you, Tiffany.
1: Okay.
0: It's multiple choice. All I need you to do is just answer the correct answer here, okay?
1: Got it.
0: All right. Question number one. The teacher lets you use the restroom. What happens next? A, you go and come right back. B, you stop by a friend's class to say hi. C, you disappear so long the teacher considers filing a missing person report. Or D, you go home.
1: This would really depend upon the student. But being the type of student that I was, just go and come right back. You don't want to miss anything.
0: Oh,
1: you okay. Know, I mean, you're going to have incomplete notes.
0: Yeah, totally. That was wrong. Everybody knows the answer is C. You disappear so long the teacher considers filing a missing person report.
1: Mm.
0: Let's try another one.
1: Okay.
0: The teacher says, everybody pick a partner. What happens? A, you work with the person sitting behind you. B, everyone calmly pairs up. C, you lock eyes with your best friend across the classroom like two lovers reuniting after the war. Or D, you quietly wait for the teacher to assign someone.
1: Ooh, if your best friend is in the room, definitely C. This is an opportunity to

0: kind of playing around with your best friend.
1: Congratulations. Good answer. Next one. You finally reach the front of the school drop-off line. What happens? A, your kid has their backpack ready and immediately gets out. B, this is apparently the first moment your child has learned they will eventually leave and have nothing prepared. C, your kid exits efficiently and closes the door. Or D, you pull forward so everyone behind you can keep moving.
0: What was B again?
1: The wrong answer, which is the correct answer.
0: Yeah.
1: Apparently, this is the first moment your child has learned that they will be leaving school and have nothing prepared.
0: Yeah, that one right there.
1: See, you're learning the game. Next, your kid gets home after 7 hours of school. You ask, what did you do today? What do they say? Is it A, we worked on fractions? B, let me tell you about my day? C, I'd rather not discuss it without my attorney? Or D, nothing?
0: D, nothing.
1: Every single time.
0: Yeah, got to phrase it in a different way.
1: Yeah, they go to school for 7 hours, but they apparently did nothing all day long.
0: Yeah, that was good.
1: Oh, you don't even get that. All right, last one here. You're taking your kid to school and traffic on Trenton Road is backed up. What happens? A, you calmly accept that school is back. B, you leave extra time because you planned ahead. C, you act completely shocked and personally betrayed by traffic that happens every single school day. Or D, you whisper, what a delightful commute.
0: Oh, definitely C.
1: C is correct. Yeah. C, you quickly got how this goes.
0: Well, I was still, as a student, go to the bathroom and come right back, Kyle. You don't want to miss the notes.
1: Oh, there's a lot that you can miss, and notes is definitely one of them. Either way, happy back to school, everybody!
0: Woo, happy first day!
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0: Time to take a look at your local headlines, brought to you by Austin Peay State University with Lee Irwin.
1: A Clarksville woman has been sentenced to 2 years in federal prison for embezzling a Christian County business. Kathleen McKellis was also ordered to pay over $291,000 in restitution. The name of the business in the case was not released. Montgomery County is looking to move forward with a $5 million stormwater drainage project in the Kirkwood area. A resolution has gone before the County Commission in August to authorize the work and to carry out the proposed project. Plans for a new regional skate park in Clarksville are moving ahead with a $1.4 million grant from Bikers Who Care. The All Wheels Skate Park will be at the site of the former Bel Air Swimming Pool and managed by Clarksville Parks and Recreation. And the Nashville Cats are the 2026 Arena Crown Champions. They extended their winning streak to 11 after beating the Albany Firebirds 59-53 Saturday at F&M Bank Arena. A last-minute play with a 25-yard passing touchdown won the game.
0: Also a big goal line stand, too, which was fantastic.
2: What a huge win, and just in a dramatic way.
0: 4,000 people over at F&M Bank Arena on Saturday for that championship game, too.
2: Loud. Probably the loudest that F&M Bank Arena has been since they opened their doors.
0: Yeah, it was pretty awesome. And there's going to be a championship celebration tomorrow, 5:30 to 7:30, downtown Commons. Cats will be down there. There's going to be live music, inflatables, games, all sorts of fun stuff. And it's going to be free as well.
2: That's going to be a lot of fun.
0: Yeah, it doesn't cost you anything. So you can find more of these local stories when you download the Clarksville Now and the Christian County Now apps.
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4: This afternoon, a heat advisory continuing for our Kentucky counties. Otherwise, the feels-like temperature will get between about 100 and 105. Air temperatures in the mid-90s, mainly dry today and also tomorrow. I'm News 2 meteorologist Marcus Bagwell.
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0: Taylor Swift. It's the Q Morning Crew with Kyle and Tiffany. First day of school is so different today than it was back in the day when you were in school, because you have this really long line of parents driving their kid to school and creating these long drop-off lines. And back in the day, our parents never, ever drove us to school. If you missed the bus and your parent had to drive you to school, it was not a very good ride, because now you're in trouble because you missed the bus.
1: Well, Tiffany, you also come from Gen X, where they didn't care where you were. literally just left and it was like, oh no, just return before we turn the lights off at night, okay?
0: Yes. So if they had to actually drive you, then now they're late for work.
1: Yeah.
0: And that wasn't a good scene.
1: You grew up in the era of kids were an inconvenience, you know, like, oh gosh. For me personally, whenever I do get a chance, like if I have a day off or something like that where I get to do that, mm-hmm. for me, it's just a extra moment to spend with your kid. You kind of hype them up for school, talk about, hey, what are you looking forward to today? What do you hope to get accomplished? Like really building that confidence up.
0: Okay, so it's not like you don't want them to take the bus or anything. It's just if you have time, it's that personal time
1: 100%. With your child. Imagine how much better it would be if, like, you were going to work and you just had somebody hyping you up the whole way. Like, what are you going to get accomplished today, huh? Are you going to crush that meeting later on today? Are you going to send out an email that everyone's going to love?
0: All I can think of is being a kid and going, huh?
1: Yeah. I mean, look, I'm not saying it would have worked for me back in the day. I probably still would have been like, ugh, I gotta go to school. But, you know, the attempt would have been nice.
2: On your way in, it is a Monday morning, and once again, want to remind you that Clarksville, Montgomery County schools are back in session full time starting today. So you know the rules. Be very, very careful traveling through those school zones. I'm Lee Irwin.
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0: Post Malone and Morgan Wallen. It is the Q Morning Crew with Kyle and Tiffany. You go to the farmer's market on Saturday morning because you're thinking, yeah, definitely want to get my greens without them dang parasites. Mm. You're thinking this is going to be a perfect opportunity to just go in and grab some locally grown greens and produce. The lines that were at the farmer's market on Saturday. Clarksville's a really smart city, and it was great to see these farmers getting lines at their stands.
1: Yeah, with the produce now having cyclosporia, round two, salmonella. I mean, you have grocery stores that are pulling products because of all of this. You've really had to either eliminate vegetables from your daily life or start getting creative with certain things. And I'm really glad that farmers markets are here.
0: And yes.
1: Not only are you shopping local and supporting local farms, but the best part is I no longer have to use Hershey bars as lettuce these days. I can just actually use homegrown, locally grown lettuce again.
0: Well, you do have a great recipe that you can always bring back for the kids on special occasions.
1: Yeah, unfortunately, the waistline was really taking a hit, being like, oh man, we're having burgers tonight instead of lettuce. Get some Hershey bars. Put that on there.
0: Yeah. The Snickers bars is probably better. There's a little bit of fiber in there from the nuts.
1: Yes. Yeah.
0: You got to think about these things.
1: Yeah, exactly. And so now you have a place to go, get you some veggies, and stop using chocolate as a substitute.

0: Olivia Rodrigo, Q108. Best life, best music. It's the Q Morning Crew with Kyle and Tiffany. The day is finally upon you. You've waited for this for the last 3 months. And you made it as a school bus just now drives by. School is back in session.
1: All right. Happy first day of school.
0: You know how important the teachers are. You've heard us talk about them. You've heard us talk about the kids having a great day back. But there are some unsung heroes in the halls of these schools every single day.
1: I'll say the silent ones keeping everything together.
0: That's right. And so for this first day of school, we would like to send out a motivational pep talk, not to the teachers, they're motivated, not to the students, they're ready, but to the unsung heroes, the custodians of CMCSS. CMCSS custodians, this is not a drill. The children are coming.
1: All summer, you polished, scrubbed, and prepared these schools for this day.
0: Right now, those floors are undefeated.
1: Enjoy it.
0: Because somewhere around 8:17 this morning, a juice box is gonna end that winning streak.
1: Custodians, you are the unsung heroes of every school.
0: The first responders of chocolate milk.
1: The guardians of the hallways.
0: The only people brave enough to hear something happened.

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1: Yeah, when you hear that radio saying we need a custodian,
0: you grab the keys, grab the gloves, and prepare to see something no college course could have prepared you for.
1: You clean the messes. You fix what breaks. You keep these buildings safe and ready for thousands of kids every day.
0: And somehow, you can clean a cafeteria after multiple lunches and still believe in children.
1: That may be your greatest accomplishment.
0: Teachers have lesson plans.
1: Principals have school plans.
0: Custodians have seen things.
1: So CMCSS custodians, as another school year begins, know that what you do matters, even if nobody sees you doing it.
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1: May your trash bags never rip.
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4: On your way in, we still have a little bit of slower traffic from school starting this morning in Clarksville, Montgomery County. So watch out for those school zones as you travel around the area.

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0: 100 and 105, air temperatures in the mid-90s, mainly dry today and also tomorrow. I'm News 2 meteorologist Marcus Bagwell.
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0: School is back. Finally, let's go. It's the Q Morning Crew with Kyle and Tiffany.
1: You say that as if you're a parent.
0: Very exciting times. Very exciting times, which is good. But everybody knows, especially here on the Q Morning Crew with Kyle and Tiffany, that there are certain things at school that you're supposed to do, but they happen differently regardless of what's supposed to happen. Came up with a little game here, Tiffany, a little back-to-school trivia here.
1: Okay.
0: On just those certain things. So tell me what you think the right answer is, okay? Question number one. The teacher lets you use the restroom. So what happens next? Do you A, go and come right back? B, stop by a friend's class to say hi? C, disappear so long the teacher considers filing a missing person report? Or D, go home?
1: Oh, you go and come right back.
0: Oh.
1: You don't want to miss anything that the teacher said. You don't want to miss any impertinent notes.
0: Yeah, yeah. No, sorry. Everybody knows the correct answer is you disappear so long the teacher considers filing a missing persons report.
1: Oh, okay.
0: If you time it out well, you've only got like 10 minutes of learning you got stuck through. Next question. The teacher says, everybody pick a partner. So what happens next? A, you work with the person sitting beside you. B, everyone calmly pairs up. C, you lock eyes with your best friend across the classroom and work diligently on the project. Or D, you and your best friend get together and do absolutely nothing.
1: You're working with the person that's beside you. It's probably easiest on the classroom.
0: Yeah, wrong again. Everybody knows you pick your best friend so that way you can just chit-chat the entire time and do about 5 minutes of work at the last minute. Next one, the drop-off line, okay? You finally reach the front of the school drop-off line, so what do you think happens here, Tiffany? Your kid has their backpack ready and immediately gets out. B, this is the first time they've ever heard about going to school and immediately realize they forgot something. C, your kid exits efficiently and closes the door. Or D, you pull forward.

0: so everyone behind you can keep moving.
1: First day of school, kids excited, grabbing backpack and ready to go.
0: Yeah, just so wrong. So wrong. Everybody knows that they've forgotten something and they had no idea that they were at school, so it's going to take forever and you hold the line up. Everybody knows this.
1: You know, usually I do well on tests. You
0: know? Not so much.
1: Study and take very good notes. Okay.
0: Mm-hmm. Your kid gets home after 7 hours of school, so you ask, what did you do today? And what do they say? A, we worked on fractions. B, well, let me tell you about my day. C, I'd rather not discuss it without my attorney. Or D, nothing.
1: I'm starting to notice that these are Kyle answers, so I'm going to say, you know, just a shot in the dark. How about nothing?
0: Nothing's correct.
1: Yeah.
0: It's amazing. You went to school all day long. Nothing happened. Absolutely nothing. No learning. We just sat there, stared at each other. Finally, last one. You're taking your kid to school and traffic on Trenton Road is backed up. What happens? A, you calmly accept that school is back. B, you leave extra time because you planned ahead. C, you act completely shocked and personally betrayed by traffic that happens every single school day. Or D, you whisper, what am I doing with my life?
1: Yeah, the Kyle answer is D. What am I doing with my life? Stuck in traffic.
0: Very good. See, you know, there may be hope for you this school year yet, Tiffany.
1: I hope so.

0: Clarksville, if your relationship is hanging on by a thread, we're about to hand you the scissors. It's the Q Morning Crew with Kyle and Tiffany.
1: Sometimes you just need help ending things.
0: Yeah, and look, breaking up is never fun or easy, but you got to find a way to do it. And we would love to do that with you by giving you some breakup lines that really only Clarksvillians will understand.
1: You said you'd take me to Buc-ee's when it opens. I can't stay with someone who makes promises that far into the future.
0: Our relationship is like Wilma Rudolph Boulevard at 5 p.m. I don't know what happened, but we're not moving forward.
1: I'm not mad. I just need to find someone who understands that you don't turn left from the far right lane.
0: You and I have less chemistry than a Clarksville driver and a turn signal.
1: I'm breaking up with you the same way Clarksville breaks ground on new development. I'm moving on before you can complain about it.
0: Our relationship has become like driving down Riverside. Technically, I can do it. I just don't enjoy myself anymore.
1: I'm sorry, it's over. I need someone who can give me what you never could. A green light on Wilma.
0: I don't hate you. I just feel about you the way Clarksville feels when somebody announces another car wash is opening.
1: You said you wanted commitment. You couldn't even commit to the correct lane at the roundabout.
0: Ah, man. It's tricky, you know? Look, I just think we should see other people, preferably in different parts of Montgomery County. So don't let this just be any ordinary goodbye. Let it be a Clarksville goodbye.
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2: A Clarksville woman has been sentenced to 2 years in federal prison for embezzling a Christian County business. Kathleen Michaelis was also ordered to pay over $291,000 in restitution. The name of the business in the case was not released. Montgomery County is looking to move forward with a $5 million stormwater drainage project in the Kirkwood area. A resolution has gone before the county commission in August to authorize the work and to carry out the proposed project. Plans for a new regional skate park in Clarksville are moving ahead with a $1.4 million grant from Bikers Who Care. The all-wheels skate park will be at the site of the former Bel Air swimming pool and managed by Clarksville Parks and Recreation. And the Nashville Cats are the 2026 Arena Crown Champions. They extended their winning streak to 11 after beating the Albany Firebirds 59-53 Saturday at F&M Bank Arena. A last-minute play with a 25-yard passing touchdown won the game.
1: It was a fantastic game, too. You ever feel like you maybe jinx a team?
2: Yeah.
1: That's how I was feeling on Saturday.
2: I can't imagine you jinxing a team, such a sports enthusiast as you are.
3: Once you have it in your head that you're jinxing the team, that's it.
1: I was watching the game at home, and I missed the first quarter because my wife and I were doing some projects. And so I turned it on, and I literally caught when they were going to break. We were up 23-2, and I was like, we got this in the bag.
2: Yeah.
1: Then I started watching the game, and we did not have it in the bag.
3: Yeah.
1: Because they started to come back. They even took the lead at one point, and I went, all right, I'm turning it off.
3: It's getting stressful now.
2: No, I bet you watched the rest of it.
1: I did watch the final like 5 minutes of the game.
2: Yeah.
1: And got excited again because I was like, I got to see. But
3: incredible finish.
1: Yes, absolutely. Nail-biting finish. Congrats to the Cats. Celebrate with them tomorrow, 5:30 to 7:30 at the Downtown Commons. There's going to be a live band. There's going to be music and food and inflatables. And oh, yeah, the Cats and the Trophy will be there, too.
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5: This afternoon, a heat advisory continuing for our Kentucky counties. Otherwise, the feels-like temperature will get between about 100 and 105. Air temperatures in the mid-90s, mainly dry today and also tomorrow. I'm News 2 meteorologist Marcus Bagwell.
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When you go to the comment sections, you may think, man, there's nothing good happening in Montgomery County. Well, you're wrong. There's always something good happening in and around Montgomery County. We love to tell you all about it.

0: and it's brought to you by our friends over at A1 Heating and Cooling. It's the Q Morning Crew with Kyle and Tiffany.
1: Fourth and one. He takes off. He's short. He throws it. It's off the hands of Dwayne Brown. The Cats win the championship. The Cats win the Arena Crown Championship with a huge stop.
0: And just like that, there are champions in Clarksville. Congratulations to the Nashville Cats, who, as you just heard, won the AF1 Arena Crown on Saturday, 59-53. And what's even cooler about this is not only is championship football here, but there's going to be a celebration tomorrow down at the Downtown Commons from 5:30 to 7:30. It's going to be free. Everybody can come on down there. There's going to be live music. There's going to be games. Players are going to be there. Coach Fisher is going to be there, all to celebrate the brand new champions here in our very own backyard, the Nashville Cats.
2: You know, the players have got to be so excited too to come to Downtown Commons tomorrow night to join in the celebration, because as a player, that's huge. You could see how excited that they were on Saturday right after they won, and to be able to pay back to Clarksville for showing up for them.
0: Over 4,000 people were in the arena on Saturday to watch it. So it was a great sold-out crowd. Congratulations to them. And other good news, after the game, Coach Fisher was asked about playing in Clarksville, and he even said they have no plans on going anywhere else.
2: Excellent.
0: They will be playing at F&M Bank Arena next season.
2: Fantastic. Well, a night of courage, hope, and a whole lot of heart is coming up, because the second annual Pink and Black Gala, hosted by Jonnell's Journey, is more than an elegant evening. This is a celebration of incredible people who face breast cancer with strength, courage, and resilience. And this is a night to honor survivors, remember those we've lost, celebrate the caregivers, and remind every person affected by breast cancer that they are not alone. And that's the most beautiful part of this night, is what it represents, a community coming together to lift each other up. And Jonnell's Journey is creating exactly that, a place of hope, encouragement, education, and compassionate support for individuals and families that are affected by breast cancer. So come dressed in your pink and black, be a part of a night that celebrates life, love, and the strength of the human spirit. And you can find out all about this fantastic gala at Clarksville Now.
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0: On your way in, we have a last check of our morning traffic for this first day back to school for Clarksville, Montgomery counties, and no real problems to report this morning as far as any accidents or a whole lot of backed up traffic. So drive carefully. I'm Lee Irwin.
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0: first day of school underway here in Clarksville. It's the Q Morning Crew with Kyle and Tiffany.
1: Hopefully it was a fun morning with your kids in the car as you're dropping them off.
0: Yes, and hopefully that drive-through drop-off line went very fast, although I'm pretty sure it is Clarksville. I'm sure somewhere is still backed up because Becky's mom didn't pull up far enough or something. Either way, have a great school year. It's Q Morning Crew. For just a

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1: 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I don't need the pollen count or the darn tootin' moon phase.
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0: 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It's the Q Morning Crew with Kyle and Tiffany. That is going to do it for us. Thank you so much for hanging out. We always appreciate you.
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The Nashville Cats' first season in Clarksville ends in a championship. 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Congrats to them. 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

0: This is how Clarksville wakes up.
1: The last time that Rossview held the Warfield Shield, Kirkwood High didn't even exist. They built an entire new high school before Rossview has beaten Clarksville again. 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

0: added 32,000 new residents since 2018, in which Rossview has added zero wins.
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0: 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Come celebrate the Nashville Cats victory. 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

Clarksville drivers are not beating the allegations of being terrible anytime soon. Saturday was proof of that when the traffic lights after the storm went down on Trenton and Needmore and all up and down Wilma. Something needs to be different. Like Clarksville PD and Montgomery County Sheriff's Office, whenever they hear that a traffic light is out, just send somebody to direct traffic. Don't let us try to figure out how a four-way stop works.

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Imagine on Saturday you get to take the kiddos to Miss Ashley's tea room as a little celebration of the first week of school being completed. 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

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It's Kyle King from the Q Morning Crew with Kyle and Tiffany. That's going to do it for me. I'm out of here. Have a great rest of your day. We'll talk to you bright and early tomorrow morning. So take care of yourself. Take care of each other. Talk to you then. Bye.

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Hello, my name is Ryan, filling in for Leah Rance. The That's Hot Lunch, brought to you by Mari and Jewel. 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Hella good. 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
1: Oh, it's beautiful. 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
0: Well, baby, I went down.

It's all those great songs from the late 90s and early 2000s that you love so much. The That's Hot Lunch, brought to you by Mari and Jewel of Keller Williams Realty. Leah Rantz taking a couple days off. My name is Ryan, filling in. Alicia Keys, it's Karma, Q1.

0: 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Hey, it's Ryan filling in for Leah Rand. So That's Hot Lunch continues in just a couple minutes. If you're looking for a new job, good news. A great place to find a new job happens next week. Mega Job Fair, Wilma Rudolph Event Center, August 18th and 19th. There's a lot of open jobs, and they're going to have Hankook Tire there and so much more. If you're looking for a new career, this is the place to be. The Mega Job Fair happening at the Wilma Rudolph Event Center next week, August 18th and 19th with Q108.
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Hello, my name is Ryan, filling in for Leah Rance today. You've got a little bit of time left before you have to start packing things up to head to the car rider line, because that's going to be part of your life for the next, what, 6-7 months? Olivia Rodrigo, Q108. I know.

So the Nashville Cats won the Arena Crown Championship over the weekend at the F&M Bank Arena in Clarksville. That's basically the Arena Football Super Bowl. There's going to be a celebration tomorrow at the Downtown Commons in downtown Clarksville. 5:30, a big celebration for the Nashville Cats winning the basically the Super Bowl of Arena Football. Our team won. It's Justin Bieber, Q108.

0: Look at that. Earthquakes, famine, pestilence. That's all that's ever on the news. It's bad news.
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1: 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I don't need the pollen count or the darn tootin' moon phase.
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0: 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It's bad news.
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Hey, it's Ryan. Happy first day of school, everybody. I know when my kids reached about third grade was the year I could no longer help them with their homework. Thank God for mom. It's Bruno Mars, Q108.

0: This Monday afternoon, it is the first full day of school for kids in Montgomery County, and we are seeing some traffic around school zones already. It's getting pretty backed up on Trenton Road by Northeast. Also, quite a bit of traffic on Richview Road. Right now, it is backed up all the way down Warfield, so give yourself a little bit of extra time. I'm Dana Carmona.
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0: This Monday afternoon, it is the first full day of school for kids in Montgomery County, and we are seeing some traffic around school zones already. It's getting pretty backed up on Trenton Road by Northeast. Also, quite a bit of traffic on Richview Road. Right now, it is backed up all the way down Warfield, so give yourself a little bit of extra time. I'm Dana Carmona.
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0: It's a Monday. It's the first full day of school. We got the music covered. Don't you worry about that. Alex Warren's Ordinary, Q108.
1: They say the holy water's watered down, and this town's lost its faith. Our colors will fade eventually, so if our time is running out, day after day, we'll make the mundane a masterpiece. Oh my, my, oh my, my love, I take one look at you, you're taking me

0: things that I've got.
1: There haven't been any reports of wrecks on the roadway this afternoon in Clarksville, Hopkinsville, and Oak Grove. And the only major delay we're seeing is out on the interstate in Oak Grove, heading eastbound around mile marker 89. Other than that, the majority of traffic right now is mostly just around school zones, especially out in Clarksville. I'm Dana Carmona.
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If there is any day we could use a laugh, it's today. It's Monday, first full day of school. Maybe a little stressful at work. 5 o'clock funny's coming up. Straight up 5 o'clock, we'll get you laughing as you head home from work. 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

0: There haven't been any reports of wrecks on the roadway this afternoon in Clarksville, Hopkinsville, and Oak Grove. And the only major delay we're seeing is out on the interstate in Oak Grove, heading eastbound around mile marker 89. Other than that, the majority of traffic right now is mostly just around school zones, especially out in Clarksville. I'm Dana Carmona.
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1: 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It's 5 o'clock.
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5: Do you ever find yourself being lazy for no reason at all? Like you pick up your mail, you go in your house, you realize you have a letter for a neighbor. You ever just look at the letter and go, looks like they're never getting this. Take too much energy to go back outside. You might like stick it on a bureau. I'm gonna get that to them later on. Right now, I gotta watch some Love Connection. I got some new host on there.

0: Christian County Dispatch has reported a wreck out on the interstate this afternoon that might impact your drive. This is on I-24 eastbound, right around mile marker 89. And this is the section of the roadway that still has concrete barriers up. And this is a three-vehicle wreck, so it may cause a little bit of backed up traffic while they can clear this off the road. I'm Dana Carmona.
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It's Ryan. It's coming up next week, August 18th and 19th, the Mega Job Fair at the Wilma Rudolph Event Center. A lot of different folks are going to be there. Krusty's is going to be there, the Montgomery County Sheriff's Office, the Montgomery County School System, also Hankook Tire. Lots of jobs, and maybe you're perfect for one of them, but you won't know unless you go. It's happening next week, August 18th and 19th at the Wilma Rudolph Event Center. It's Tame Impala and Q108.

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1: Hey, it's Ryan. Could you ever imagine drinking a 162-year-old beer? Well, that's what could happen in England, where a diver found an intact bottle of Guinness from the 1860s. And he retrieved the bottle, and he contacted scientists immediately. And they're going to use it to try and recreate the exact recipe of the Guinness from 162 years ago. But the question came up, is the bottle still drinkable? And they said, well, yeah, most likely. As long as the seal wasn't broken, it's been sitting in the water for however long since the shipwreck. But they're saying, yeah, could be still drinkable. I don't know. I might just say, go ahead and recreate it, and I'll try it there. But yeah, 162-year-old beer could be funky. I'm out. XYZ with Eric Zachary coming up next. Hope you enjoyed your first day of school. Now tomorrow will be more routine. It's Bruno Mars. I Just Might on Q108.

0: Christian County Dispatch has reported a wreck out on the interstate this afternoon that might impact your drive. This is on I-24 eastbound, right around mile marker 89. And this is the section of the roadway that still has concrete barriers up. And this is a three-vehicle wreck, so it may cause a little bit of backed-up traffic while they can clear this off the road. I'm Dana Carmona.
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1: What's wrong, Ryan?
0: I missed the concert last night at Downtown Commons. I didn't even know it was happening.
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0: Yeah, Zuck, it's Ryan. 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
1: 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I don't need the pollen count or the darn tootin' moon phase.
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